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Rob Zombie, Danzig, and Ozzy. That's what I have coming your way this hour. It's Glenda, and if you are looking to score Foo Fighters and Queens of the Stone Age tickets, I'll let you know how you can right after From Ashes to New with Die For You on The Blitz.

0: Norrock Station 99.7 The Blitz. From Ashes to New, it's Glenda. That was off their new album Reflections that just dropped this past April. I'm really loving that right now. But another band that just dropped their album back in April too is Foo Fighters with Your Favorite Toy, and they're getting ready to hit the stage. So hopefully you have those songs memorized by now, because it's been a few months. You should know those songs by now. But we're gonna be your roadshow hookup for tickets to go catch Foo Fighters with Queens of the Stone Age. They're coming to Huntington Field in Cleveland Monday, August 10th. You can grab those tickets over at Ticketmaster.com. You can also start listening this Monday with the Morning Blitz with Goose Kelly and Thick, because they're going to have your chance to score those tickets from your rock station, 99.7 The Blitz. Fuel coming up next.
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0: see there on your rock station, 99.7 The Blitz. It's Glenda, and if you didn't love rock and metal already, I love our community so much, but listen to this. So there was a Canadian power metal band, Scepter, and they just performed a private metal concert for a metal fan that was unable to go because he had some medical problems and was in the hospital, and that was his only wish. He just wanted to go to a metal show. So a local venue contacted the band, and they went to the show, or they went to the hospital and put on a private show for him. And the hospital even helped. They painted his nails black and put on a metal shirt for him and for a few other hospital patients. So how cool is that? Metal is still alive, and I love it. And you can listen to it here, 10 o'clock. It belongs to metal. Metal Shop for the Masses. We play it weeknights at 10 p.m. And then on Sunday nights, Full Metal Jackie. She's keeping it loud with 2 hours of the best in metal. So weeknights and Sundays, 10 p.m. Metal rules over here on The Blitz. Avatar coming up.
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Score tickets to go see Godsmack with Dorothy in Cincinnati. I'll let you know how and when in just a few minutes. It's Glenda. I have Metallica, Motionless in White, and new Nickelback coming your way this hour. Right now, Disturbed, I Will Not Break on the Blitz.

0: Disturbed on your rock station, 99.7 The Blitz. It's Glenda, and if you were lucky enough, you got to catch them a few weeks ago when they were headlining Incarceration. If not, you're looking for your next show to go to. 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

0: on your rock station, 99.7 The Blitz. It's Glenda. And get ready because Universal Studios, they just announced that their Halloween Horror Nights is adding one more epic thing to their lineup, and that is the Prince of Darkness himself, Mr. Ozzy Osbourne. He is getting his very own haunted house. I was over on their social media the other day, and I seen that. I was so excited, but also really mad because at the beginning of the summer, I told my husband I wanted to wait to go to Universal in September because I said I really want to do their horror nights. But he decided to book the tickets in July in the middle of the hot, you know, middle of July where it's hotter than hell. And now I am missing this. So I'm going to find a way to get there so I can see Ozzy. If you head on over to a Universal's website and their social media, you can grab all those details. I already seen some of their shirts dropping. It's really cool. But you can also follow us on social media, killer giveaways, content, and more over at 99.7 The Blitz. Motionless and White coming up next.
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2: 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No, it's not suction. 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
1: 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Okay.
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What's going on? Happy Saturday night. It's Galanza breaking Benjamin from Ashes to New. Papa Roach coming your way this hour right now. The Hue off their new album, Hunt. It's a lost soul.

0: Your Rock Station 99.7 The Blitz. The Hue is Glenda. Happy Saturday. Hopefully you are enjoying your weekend. Whether you went to the Ohio State Fair today, you enjoyed some fair food, or you're just at home kicking back and relaxing, maybe listening to the new album that just dropped by The Hue, getting ready for their concert coming up, because they are going on tour with Manson and Rob Zombie. I don't know if you heard, but they are going to be over at Blossom Music Center in Cuyahoga September 2nd. So make sure you grab those tickets. I'm for sure going. I love Manson and Rob Zombie. And then now that I know The Hue's going, I think Orgy's going to be there too. So it's going to be a great show. And you can take us with you when you drive up there. 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Five Finger Death Punch coming up next.
1: 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Okay. Next up is the Falcon. Oh, all right. Ooh, great Caesar's ghost. What was that? Why, I think we've found the fastest. Let's watch in slow motion.
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0: Days of the New on your Rock Station 99.7 The Blitz. It's Glenda, and if you are looking for your next show to go to, well, Pennywise, they're going to be hitting the stage at the Newport Music Hall Wednesday, September 23rd, and I cannot wait. I absolutely love this band so much, and if you have a fear of clowns, don't worry, you can still come on out. I know their band is Pennywise, like the movie It, but there's no one dressed up like that. So come on out. Just text the keyword FLOAT to 1-800-821-9900 for your chance to score those tickets. And I had to say that because some people have, like, legitimate fears of clowns. I don't get it. There's nothing scary. I don't know. It's just weird. Is it the nose? Is it the latex balloons? I don't know. I know that's like a fetish for some people, and that scares some other people. So I don't know. Who knows? But you can also go over to theblitz.com, check out the rest of the upcoming Blitz shows, and just text your way in to win. It's that easy. Papa Roach coming up next.
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1: Eva Under Fire, White Zombie, Beartooth, and Papa Roach coming up this hour for you. 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
1: Hey, what's up? It's Full Metal Jackie, and I am so excited to say the metal is back on The Blitz. 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

0: 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Adelita's Way. It's Glenda, and you can catch them. They're going to be hitting the stage at the King of Clubs September 18th. So if you don't have those tickets, make sure you are grabbing those. But if you are out and about tonight, maybe you went to the Evanescence show down in Cincinnati, and you're on your way back, you just know already that come Monday, you're still going to be feeling rough. 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And I am done for the night. Chris, she'll be back on tomorrow morning with you, and I'll be back in tomorrow night, and I'll catch you in the pit. Beartooth coming up next with their new one. Free.
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8: And here's Heather with the weather.
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12: 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So, here's some random shit.
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1: 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Okay, next up is the Falcon. Oh, all right. 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Why, I think we've found the fastest. Let's watch in slow motion.
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0: 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On this episode of Science Stuff, we're examining the fastest things on the planet, like the cheetah. It can reach a land speed of over... Well, probably having an off day happens to everybody, but here is the American race car. People love the thrill of the... Okay. Next up is the Falcon. Oh, all right. Oh, great Caesar's ghost, what was that? Why, I think we've found the fastest... Let's watch in slow motion.
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1: Viet Duc Friendship Hospital in Hanoi announced a successful penectomy. 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

0: 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On this episode of Science Stuff, we're examining the fastest things on the planet, like the cheetah. It can reach a land speed of over... Well, probably having an off day happens to everybody, but here is the American race car. People love the thrill of the... Okay. Next up is the Falcon. Oh, all right. Ooh, great Caesar's ghost, what was that? Why, I think we've found the fastest... Let's watch in slow motion.
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1: Is it suctioned on there? 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
2: 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No, it's not suction. It sits in the jockstrap holder.
1: Oh, there's a holder. I gotcha. Okay.
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0: This is our 24th annual car show that it's always been, for the most part, in Gahanna for the last 10 years, and we've enjoyed being there. What's different this year is we've had to move it to a new location. A lot of people probably know it as the Gahanna Car Show or the Creekside Car Show, but it's actually called Vets, Rods, and Classic, and they've got construction going on at Creekside this year, so they had to move us because we would have lost too many of the car slots. So we're going to be on Tech Center Drive, which is right off Hamilton Road, and if you go on the east side of 270 near Gahanna, exit 37 Hamilton Road, around the corner, and boom, and you'll be there. AEP's parking lots and the new Gahanna Civic Center is the parking lot's going to be at. So it's going to be a lot of fun and pretty easy to get to.
1: And it sounds like even though it's not going to be at Creekside this year, it's going to be at a location with it's very available and lots of parking and things like that.
0: Yeah, the Creekside location has its advantages. It had a lot of shade and so forth. But this one's it's just a big parking lot. So the cars will all be in one area. And we are bringing in food trucks. We've got a lot of Pete Abilities. I know it's the first one that comes to mind because it's great. But we have a lot of food trucks that are going to be there and a lot of fun. Besides the car show, we'll talk a little bit about the beneficiaries to this in a minute. But it's basically, if you bring the family out, there's, the food trucks. We have a silent auction. So if you are looking to update your man cave or garage, we're going to have some great stuff that you can bid on. I'll chat about here in a few minutes. And the we have 50-50 raffles and other great things, live DJs, and of course probably 300 of the best hot rods you'll ever see coming up from all over Ohio.
1: Yeah, well, tell me a little bit about that. How does the word get out to the car owners to come to the Gahanna show?
0: The car show, car shows are their own little culture, and if you ever go to one, you'll see people passing out flyers everywhere. It's old school communication, but basically, the hot rod community, we love our cars, whether it's a Corvette or a Trans Am or a Hemi or whatever you've got. And the word spreads. There's car shows all over the place, but Vets, Rods, and Classic has been called and awarded a few times one of the top car shows in the state. Part of that is because how we judge the cars. There is a judging competition, and because of that, good quality judging typically brings in good quality cars. So for 24 years, we've built a nice reputation, and we get a lot of great cars. You're going to see just a lot of good American muscle. There'll be some MGs there and some other fun cars, but a lot of Corvettes. Probably half the field will be Corvettes.
1: Well, tell me a little bit about Corvettes. You're the president of the Capital City Corvette Club. What makes them so special to you?
0: I think anybody who's ever been bitten by a car bug, it goes back to their childhood when we see our first Corvette or Trans Am or Camaro. I loved the C3 Corvettes when I was growing up in the 70s. Just the coolest looking cars.
1: Yes, definitely.
0: And it's the American sports car. It's the oldest of the sports cars. The Mustang came along in the 60s, but Corvette started in 53, and throughout the years, they've gone up and down. There have been better ones and worse ones, but now we're in a really cool era. I would hesitate to say this is probably the best era Corvette since the C8, the eighth generation of Corvette came out with the mid-engine design. It's just huge. I was just looking at some stats today that Corvette sales from last year are up 24%, and the age of the average Corvette owner is getting younger and younger, so it's becoming one of the top. It outperforms Ferrari, Lamborghinis, and a lot of things, and you can do it for a third of the price. Mm-hmm. So it's just a lot. Whenever you see a Corvette, I smile and I wave, and it's a cool thing. But we got respect for Mustangs and all the other hot rods out there too. But Corvettes are something special.
1: John Ondo is here, and he is the president of the Capital City Corvette Club. And we're talking about the 24th annual Vets, Rods, and Classics Charity Car Show, returning August 8th to a new location this year. It's going to be over on Tech Center Drive, 825 Tech Center Drive. That's off Hamilton Road, just east of John Glenn International Airport. Easy to find, and it sounds like it's going to be a really fun day. John, what technically makes a car a hot rod?
0: Boy, that's a subjective question. I have a 91 Corvette, and you take it to some car shows and it doesn't even get looked at because some folks like to see a lot's changing in the culture too. If you don't have, that huge exhaust, or if you don't have things popping out of the hood or whatever, that's not a hot rod. And other people, it's like, you

0: No, it's you see again the exotics, the Lamborghinis. It's all about the speed and the sound of the exhaust. So it's really it is a personal thing. For me, I like to keep my car kind of stock. I call it 2.0. It's basically the same car it was when it rolled off the lot with a couple of minor upgrades, like the radio doesn't have the cassette in it anymore. But you know that's but it, that's what that's I think what's really cool. And if you've ever been made at the Good Guys Show or other car shows, it really is a work of art. Some of these women and men put these cars together. The paint jobs, the artistic flair. Now you see a lot of what I would call street rods, where they're putting the LED lowrider lights in, they're doing the hydraulics where they're low to the ground, and it's just artwork. I mean, so a lot of people just think it's a bunch of muscles and it's a bunch of horsepower, but I challenge you to come out to a show like ours and you're going to see cars, you're going to go, my gosh, that paint color's amazing, or the metallic in it. It's just really something to walk through, and it's fun with a family. You know, you can take your son, your daughter, and you know, I would always take my son. It's like, oh yeah, this was your grandfather's car, this was the one, you know, and so forth. And it's a great time to just talk about cars and life and family.
1: And you don't have to be a car expert to enjoy it.
0: No, I'm not a, I don't feel like I'm a car expert, because everybody who ever hangs out at a club like the Corvette Club, you find out how dumb you are real quickly when you say, oh, I don't know what model that is. But yeah, it is a lot of fun. It's you'll see a lot of folks, and we really want to invite the public to come out. This is not just for the cars that we'll have out. We would love to have you come out, bring the family, have lunch, and bring a little extra money with you, because we're raising money for the Nationwide Children's Hospital Foundation.
1: I'm glad you mentioned that, because over the years, I mean, you've been in business here with this car show for nearly a quarter of a century now, and during that time, you have raised more than a quarter of $1 million.
0: It's amazing.
1: For charity, and last year, $24,000 for Children's Hospital. It's amazing.
0: That was our biggest year yet. I would love to see us hit 30 this year. Weather always plays a big part of it, but the last time I checked, weather looks good for the 8th. And Nationwide Children's Hospital is such an amazing organization. I have my own story with it. I have my middle daughter, Julia, who is unbelievably is now a sophomore at Ohio State University, the Ohio State University. She was born early. And we were at actually Ohio Health. We were at Riverside, and they said they're taking her up to Children's Hospital, which my first reaction, because I didn't know anything, is like, you're taking her down to Parsons. No, no, no. We have a Nationwide Children's Hospital on the top floors here in NICU. And thankfully, she had a very easy time. There wasn't a major problem, but I was up in that NICU and seeing all the other babies that were there. And the care that these folks take at Nationwide Children's is really unbelievable. It's a great organization. And the foundation, what we do is... We let them have the money and spend it on where they need it. There used to be a time we used to buy teddy bears and dolls and stuff, but those things only last a few years and then they're gone. Last year, they had a really, there's two or three now of these, best way I can describe it is gigantic iPad, the size of a dining room table, game tables. Now they can roll into a room and a family can play games. And those were brought by the people who gave to the Vets Rods and Classic and the Capital City Corvette Club. And last year, we had a really neat thing. We had that additional money that we weren't expecting, and Nationwide was able to purchase these things called Brave Bears, and they're little bears that have a headband on them, and they're for children who've been diagnosed with epilepsy. And so because of Vets Rosin Classic, the entire 2026 budget, if you will, for those bears was paid for because of Vets Rosin Classic. So every child that was diagnosed with epilepsy gets one of these bears, and it's a really neat little gift that they get that helps them kind of cope through what's going on. So very proud of the charity, very proud of this club that I'm a part of. We're the largest Corvette club in Ohio, and about 200 members, and we are blessed to have these cars, and we just love giving back to the community and doing these things.
1: Talk a little bit about how you raise the money.
0: Well, basically, ticket sales are obviously part of that with the folks. Now, the public gets in for free. Cars have to pay $20 to get in for the judging and such. And then we have some great sponsors, Capital City Corvette Club, obviously. We have a lot of our own group that donates their own money. Our marquee sponsor is Coughlin Cars of Pataskala. Mark Thomas, who is one of the top Corvette guys in the nation, is actually one of our guys out there. Esoteric Detail in New Albany, they're great folks. Corvette Care Care, Lou Gripen Insurance, UBS, Mufi.

0: I can't say Muirfield. How do you say Muirfield? Wealth Partners, Industrial Sales Company, Fun Trails Accessories, the Cap City Lodge 9 of the FOP is a sponsor, as well as we appreciate so much AEP and the City of Gahanna. And I want to throw out a special thank you to Dr. William Beloy. When we moved our show this year, there were a lot of restrictions we had to deal with. We couldn't put power in some places and other places. And Dr. William Beloy's office is in the corner of the lot, and he's like, you can use our lot, and has really saved the day. So a big shout out to him. He's been a great thing. So it really, it's just really a lot of people coming together. So the 50-50 auction, the raffles, selling T-shirts and so forth, those all add up, and at the end of the day, I hope we will raise $30,000 this year. And, you know, and there'll be some people who will just come out and write a check or hand us some money too, which is great.
1: Tell me about the merch that you have available.
0: We've got some cool merch. I'm glad you mentioned that, because I just got an update today. Some of this stuff, if you're not into like hot rod car racing, may not hit you as much, but I could tell you this one thing. We've got a lot of gift cards for restaurants, Roosters, Quaker Steak, Raising Cane's, and the list goes on and on. So if you're a little bit into racing, the IMSA series, Pratt Miller Motorsports is the big Corvette group, and they have donated a signed driver's sign. They've donated a suspension spring. It's certified. You can put it in your garage. It's probably not going to go on your dining room table. Your wife may not like that, but it'll look great in the garage. Bunch of decals, books, memorabilia. Like I say, if you need to deck out your man cave, or ladies, if you want to deck out your husband's man cave or garage, we'll have the silent auction. We'll be loaded with not only these food items, there will be some whiskey and bourbon baskets if you're over 21, but you can get some great items to help deck out your man cave.
1: You can probably deck out the she shed too.
0: Yeah, exactly. You could. You know what? We have a lot of new members at actually in the Capital City Corvette Club who are women, and they're cool. They love their. They know their cars. They didn't buy it because they like the car. They are like, they're serious about. They'll tell you the trim package and the horsepower and what they're gonna do. One of our ladies modified it so the doors now are gull wing. Wow. So it's just like, you know. It's a lot of fun.
1: Yeah, it sounds like a lot of fun. Are we going to see a 53 there, you think?
0: That would be impressive. Last year we had what I would call a replica 53 that was okay. There. We do have C1s that will show up, the first generation. You'll see a lot of the C2s, the 67s, which are really popular. I'm sure we'll have a couple of what I refer to as the unicorn, the split window 63, which was the only year they did that. But yeah, we like I said, we've got our friends at the Mustang Club is bringing a lot of cars. I got a buddy who used to be in the Corvette Club, but he bought a Trans Am. You know, we still love him, but he's got the Bandit 79 Trans Am. He's going to have that there. There's going to be a lot of great cars there, and the MGs are coming out, which is fun. So we haven't got a lot of Dodges. So if you're a Dodge and you're a show car, you should check out our website, CapCityCorvette.com, or just go to Facebook and Google Vets Rosin Classic, and you can actually pre-register through August 5th. After that, just come to the gate and bring $20 and we'll get you in.
1: So you can come day of. You don't have to be pre-registered.
0: Yeah, day of. Yeah, this is the first year we've done pre-registration. We kind of thought this might help speed things up in the entry process. But yeah, we've had a nice response on the pre-registration from a lot of folks that have never been to the show before. But yeah, you can absolutely show up on August 8th. We open the gates at 9. My only caveat is we cannot block Tech Center Drive beforehand. So we do have some aggressive people who show up at 7 a.m. You can't do that. You're going to have to have to park down the sheets or something down the road because we're going to have to keep that road clear until the show starts.
1: Our guest on the program today is John Ondo. He is the president of the Capital City Corvette Club, the sponsor of the 24th annual Vets, Rods, and Classics Charity Car Show. It is Saturday, August 8th. It is from 9 a.m. to 3 p.m., and it is at 825 Tech Center Drive, which is just off Hamilton Road.
0: Just follow all the hot rods. You'll see them.
1: That's right. You're going to see them all over 270 and on Hamilton Road, and just follow them down there. It's a big show, lots of cars and everything. Logistically, how do you pull this off? Do you have a lot of volunteers?
0: We have a lot of volunteers. Like I said, our club's about 200 members, and most of them are involved in one way or another. And it takes a lot of coordination, everything from our teams that are going out getting the prizes and the auction items. You know, obviously we have folks that'll be working the park.

0: parking, which is real critical with these cars because you got to back them in just a certain way and all that. And then we've been working on this ever since we found out in December we were going to have to move the location. This is almost like reinventing the car show for us this year. So moving it from Creekside, even though I know a lot of people are like, oh, this is not going to be as good. It's like, I think it will be, because here's the big thing that people don't know, or they'll find out pretty quickly when they come, is the parking lot that we're having the car show at is directly underneath the flight path to John Glenn International Airport. So in addition to all these hot rods and the DJ and the music, every 2 minutes or so, there's going to be like a 737 flying about 1,000 feet over the cars. And I'm telling you, that's pretty cool. I mean, short of having like a freight train go through, we've got everything, you know, a guy who loves motors and transportation would ever want.
1: Yeah, let's see how many can tell an Airbus from a Boeing.
0: Yeah, exactly. Yeah, it's going to be a lot of fun.
1: John, talk a little bit about what sparked your passion for Corvettes and for these kind of hot rods.
0: Well, what's fun is so often this is what always happens. My dad, he didn't have a hot rod. He had a 65 Chevy Impala when I was a young kid, and he loved that car. And it was a 327 four barrel, and you know, and that began the whole thing of he's changing the oil, I'm doing this with him, we're washing the car. And over time, you know, he taught me everything about Impalas, which was a big deal for our family. Corvettes became a big deal. But when I got older and actually had to buy my own cars, I never had a Corvette. I never had money for a Corvette. And so I had a Miata in the 90s. I bought a new Miatas when those came out. And those were a lot of fun. And I had that Miata for almost 35 years. And then I took a little spin on it on 270 and bent it up a little bit. So I decided I'm going to sell what's left of it. And let's get the Corvette. And my wife was like, yep, let's do the Corvette. And we found one. And it's been a labor of love for me because it was not in good shape. Mm-hmm. A lot of these guys in our club go out and they buy the brand new ones, which is great. But I call this therapy. You know, last night I was out late working on some stuff on it. And it's just great for me, the stress with work. I have my own business. To go out in the garage and pop that hood and start working on it. And then when it works at the end of the day, we're all a little bit tech now. It's like there's nothing fun you can get a wrench on anymore. And so having, going out and changing the oil in a car and that is a big deal. And it's fun. We have so many, such a diverse group in the Capital City Corvette Club. And I'm sure it's representative with all the car clubs. We've got guys who don't even know what the engines are in their car, just love the car. And then we have other folks, man, I got one guy who is working on reducing the weight on his new Z06 C8. He's like, I got to pull this out and put a different battery in because I'm going to drop 5 pounds off the car, and it's all time, you know? So it's like, it's great. It's a fun group of guys that, and ladies that we have in the club.
1: And as you mentioned, you don't have to be a car expert to come out and enjoy it.
0: No.
1: And raise some money for Children's Hospital.
0: Absolutely. It'll be a great time. You know, like I say, I'm asking the public, if you want, come out at about 10. You'll probably get stuck in the traffic jam of people, of the hot rods coming in. But we have a public parking available at, right around the corner. It's within walking distance. It's going to be a lot of fun. It's a big parking lot. And like I said, we do have the food trucks. We're going to have some other fun things. Oh, and I forgot to mention the other big thing we were excited about. For us, it's Mecca in the Corvette world, but the National Corvette Museum, which is located in Bowling Green, Kentucky, they're bringing out one of their reps, and they're going to be there on site. And mainly just letting people know about the museum. And if you ever, I'll just give them a plug, if you ever get a chance, you go through Kentucky, going down to Nashville, stop at the Corvette Museum. It's absolutely an amazing place. And our club is a member of it. And so they're coming out to help. And, we're really appreciative of the National Corvette Museum coming out to our show because there's a lot of demand. And they said, yeah, we'll absolutely come out and be part of Vets, Rods, and Classic this year.
1: I see here that you're giving out some 80 trophies.
0: Yes.
1: Talk a little bit about what's the criteria for those?
0: Typically, and I don't have them all in front of me because the judging team, our big thing is we look at the car being clean. It's not really necessarily the fastest car. Matter of fact, you never really even start the cars up. You could probably towed it in and we wouldn't know. It's just detail. Is it clean? Is it well taken care of? You could have a car that's potentially got maybe some love that's been done to it, but we may still treat it okay. It's difficult when you have, like, for example, you can't judge like my 91 with 80,000 miles on it to a brand new C8 that just rolled off the lot. So it's a lot of it's how well it's taken care of. If it's had modifications, was it done tastefully, or did you just screw a hole through the through the side panel or something? So and we also have some all of our sponsors also get to pick a car of their own. So they just you may roll in with a Hudson and somebody might be like, I love Hudsons, and give it an award. So you know it's there is a level of I can't think of the word, but it's just a randomness that happens with car shows. But 80 awards is pretty good out of a field of about 300. So it'll be fun.
1: Yeah, that sounds like a lot of fun. In addition to some of the cars that we've heard of, are there any rare cars that usually come out, that things you don't see every day?
0: Yeah, I mean, I'm trying to think offhand. I mean, you see a lot of GTOs do show up, which are always fun.
1: Oh, yeah.
0: And there's always a couple of odd, what I call oddball customs, where, you know, I know there's a couple of guys who have Corvettes that they've completely modified, and they almost don't look like Corvettes
1: anymore. Look like a Hot Wheels car.
0: Exactly. yeah, and it really... Like I say, it's a real art. So I really want to encourage, if you've never been to a car show, this one in Gahanna is one of the top ones. We get a nice variety, and it's gonna be a lot of fun. And what's great about car show folks, you know, I don't know the art world, so we're not snobby. So if you come up to a car and say, is this a 73 or something, they're gonna talk to you about it. And one of the things we do now, our Corvette Club does not have our cars in the lot because we're not gonna take up the spots for everybody else. But what we typically do, and a lot of our car show folks do, is like, yeah, a small kid who's just sees a car, a Corvette, and it's like, come on in, sit down, they'll let them start it up. And we love sharing the cars. This is the next generation, and we love showing them all. I mean, that's what got me into Corvettes. I went to some Corvette show when I was a kid, and some guy talked to me about it. And I should also mention, there are motorcycles invited. We typically don't have a lot, but if you got a Harley, you got a Honda, whatever you got, bring it on out. You can park it as well. It's still $20, and we'll get you in.
1: And in addition to putting on this fantastic event, talk a little bit about what the Capital City Corvette Club does the rest of the year.
0: We do a lot of car shows for our sister group. So we were just at the Arthritis show that was a few weeks ago in Dublin. It's a huge show.
1: Yeah.
0: We will be doing more car shows. And typically we try to do the ones that are related to charity events. Street Elite's another Corvette Club here in town, and they're going to be at our show. We typically will show up at their show. It benefits local police and canine units. So we work as much as we can to give back to the community. But we do a lot of fun things too. I mean, again, what's a Corvette if you're not driving it? So we've got, you know, road trips into Pennsylvania. We got people going down to see the Ark Encounter down in Lexington, Kentucky in a month. We're going down to a pilgrimage to the National Corvette Museum in Bowling Green, because a couple of our owners are picking up brand new cars, and they do what's called a museum experience where they get to pick up their car at the museum.
1: That's pretty cool.
0: It is really cool. There's a big like strobe lights and stuff when they get to pull them out. It's pretty cool. So, and we just do the normal things clubs do. We get together and eat.
1: Yeah.
0: and talk about cars. We got a men's breakfast. So again, if you got a Corvette and or thinking about getting a Corvette, check out Cap City Corvette on our website, or you'll find it all over social media. We got a pretty decent social media account. We're trying to show off these stuff. We do a lot of parades. We'll be at the Canal Winchester Parade for Labor Day. We do the Labor Day Parade the Memorial Day Parade in Worthington, and then we do Gahanna's 4th of July Parade. So again, we love sharing the cars and showing them off and having fun with everybody.
1: Well, John, give us the basics again. Let's go over the time and place and what's happening on August the 8th.
0: August the 8th. We'd love for you to show up. The actual car show, cars will show up at 9 a.m., but the public, I'd encourage you to come at 10. We're going to go to 3 p.m. We're going to be done at 3. There's going to be DJs. There's going to be music, food trucks, silent auction. So bring extra cash. And we will have credit cards available, but bring cash. It just sometimes works easier. And we are on Tech Center Drive, so that's Exit 37, Hamilton Road, on the east side of 270 near Gahanna. You just take a couple left turns. You're on Tech Center, and we'll have police and everybody directing the way will have signs out, and we'll get you parked if you're public. And if you want to bring your hot rod, you can show up day of and get in, hopefully, if we're not packed. And if you still want to pre-register, you can go to, the easiest way I say, go to Facebook and just type in Betts Rosin Classic, and you'll see a bunch of information on how you could register your car. It's just $20, and bring some extra cash so you can come and be a part of helping Nationwide Children's Hospital. We really appreciate it.
1: Yeah, that's the best part. Over the last 24 years, they've raised $250,000 for Children's Hospital. Last year, $24,000 alone from this car show. One thing that I always believe in is helping the people who help you. So once again, give us the list of sponsors.
0: Absolutely.
1: The businesses who've really helped you out and help raise this money for Children's Hospital.
0: So obviously, all my peeps at the Capital City Corvette Club and all the work you do, love you guys. Our marquee sponsors, Colin Cars of Pataskala, Mark Thomas, Esoteric Detail in New Albany, Corvette Care, Lou Griffin Insurance in Gahanna, UBS Muirfield, Wealth Partners, Industrial Sales Company have been with us for many years. Fun Trails Accessories, the Capital City FOP Lodge, thank you so much. Also, a big shout out to William Beloy, AEP, the City of Gahanna for all their help, and the police in Gahanna who are also helping us out with traffic control and everything that day. And to you, the person who will come out and be a part of Vets Rods and Classic this year on August 8th, appreciate you coming out and supporting, and have a lot of fun. Bring the family.
1: 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John Ondo has been here. And John, thanks so much for stopping by. We appreciate it. And good luck. Hope you get great weather.
0: Thank you, Mark, so much.
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0: 99.7 The Blitz over at Kauffman Park, final day of Irish Festival. And tonight, that will end at 8 o'clock, a little bit early. Today, a little bit better than it was yesterday. But you can get your Irish on. You can do the state fair. Lots of stuff to do this weekend. So let me know what you're up to. You can reach out. You can text anytime you want. I'm just here, 800-821-9970.
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0: Expo Center 2, hosting Ohio State Fair through August 9th. That's something you could do today or whenever. You got a whole lot of time ahead, fortunately. There's so much to do this time of year, and then we get to that dry spot, you know, where there's like nothing. And we can let you know there's all kinds of events going on all the time that we know about, and we want to, you know, keep you in the loop. 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

0: Would you rather be able to teleport anywhere or be able to read minds? Would you rather speak all languages or have the ability to speak to animals? Oh, animals for me, for sure. Would you rather be the funniest person in the room or the most intelligent person in the room? I personally enjoy being both. And would you rather be able to talk your way out of any situation or punch your way out of any situation? I don't know, man. The muscle power is quite tempting. What do you think? I love Would You Rather. It's like my favorite game ever. Hit us up on the socials. Let us know where your mind's at with all of this craziness. From Ashes to New, next on The Blitz.
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0: 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See you in hell. Final day for the Petalonia ride, raising money for cancer research at OSUCCC. And this is a great cause, but also check off or put on your calendar October 3rd. This is my kind of thing, gravel day, riding on the gravel roads in the scenic tour for Petalonia. So just a thought coming up. Hopefully good weather on that day. Audio Slave next on The Blitz.
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If you're looking for a great show, I don't know if I mentioned this before or not, but I love this show so much that it's worth a second mention if I didn't. It's an Australian series. It's three seasons. It's called Mr. In Between. So it's a combination of drama, action, craziness, and there's some comedy in there too. He's kind of a hitman, but he's funny. It's just really good. At least watch the trailer. They're streaming it on Hulu if you've got that. I always like, if there's something I want to see, I'll sign up for like the free trial and binge watch. That's what I did on this. So anyway, just an idea. Because I'm looking for something. If you have something you want to recommend to me, I always welcome that too. But Mr. In Between, excellent series. Never Tell and Sleep Theory, 99.7 The Blitz.

0: 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All right, so didn't get the 800 million, mega millions, but I'm going to get over it. I'm going to move on. Because you know what? At least produce costs a fortune. Nobody's spending money on that right now with, like, the diarrhea produce. Uh-uh. I heard that half of America is just kind of like, nope. It's a hard no on anything green that comes in a bag. Forget it. So I'm holding off, too, as much as I love crunchy salads and stuff. Nah, it's not going to happen for a while. I hope they clear that thing up because I really need some vegetables. Nirvana, Drowning Pools for Incubus, and Atreyu next on The Blitz.
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0: 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Foo Fighters coming to Huntington Field in Cleveland on Monday, August 10th. And we've got your tickets. Yep, Morning Blitz, Foo Fighters tickets. All you need to do is listen all week long for your chance to win. Queens of the Stone Age and Mannequin Pussy opening the show. Starting tomorrow, all week long, chance to win tickets to see the Foo Fighters. And I got Foo's next on The Blitz.
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There's a girl in a red bikini who got, I don't know, over 100,000 hits on Instagram. And it was just this random little video clip of a party. They're in this, it looks like a swimming pool, but it's soapy. And she just happens to be standing there in a red bikini, turns around. And people went wild over this this video of this girl. I know. Guys, your curiosity's up. It's on Instagram. Search Red Bikini Girl. You will most definitely find. Can't miss it. Ice Nine Kills, 99.7 The Blitz.

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0: 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Let's try this new singer thing, see how that works out. And at first, people were skeptical, but the Back in Black album actually sold over 50 million copies to date. That's pretty cool. And if you talk to the band, you know, there have been interviews where, I remember one in particular, someone said to Angus Young, well, you've done like 12 albums and they all sound alike. And he said, correction, we've done 13 and they all sound alike. That was back when they were at the 13 mark. Anyway, Ronnie Hunter has Godsmack tickets for you all week long. They'll be at PNC Pavilion in Cincy October 21st. If you want to see that show, be extra nice to Ronnie. Listen all week long for your chance to win on the Blitz.
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0: 99.7 The Blitz. I'm Chris DiCarlo. I thank you for hanging out today. Tess is coming in next, and she's got the top 10 all-out Blitz this afternoon at noon, so that's like an hour from now. She'll get settled in and do that for you. Have a great week. I'll be back next Saturday at 2.
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0: 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That's number two on the top 10 all-out Blitz countdown. So, Five Finger Death Punch. They're coming to River Bend in Cincinnati with Eva Under Fire on August 10th. 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I'm going to shut up now. I have number one on the top 10 all-out Blitz countdown next on the Blitz.
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Well, happy Sunday Fun Day. My name's Tess. I'll tell you how to win Godsmack tickets. They just expanded the final leg of their Rise of the Rock tour. And their Rise of Rock tour. And they're coming back to Ohio. I'll tell you when, where, all the info, and how you can win tickets right around 1:40. Here's Five Finger Death Punch on the Blitz.

0: your rock station, 99.7 The Blitz and Beck. Have you heard of these Etsy witches? This is insane to me. The job market apparently is so bad that Gen Z ditching LinkedIn and they're hiring witches on Etsy. They're paying anywhere between $5 and $45 to cast spells. And these spells, supposedly, they bring job offers, money, luck, and they get rid of whatever blockage is ruining their chances at a new job. Well, there's this woman who'd been rejected for 5 months straight, so she bought a $5 job spell and landed a full-time gig not long after. Was it the spell? No idea. But if they have a lottery spell, I'd throw $5 on that. I'm just saying. Alien Ant Farm, Dayseeker, Papa Roach, Shinedown, They're New and Young Again, and I'll tell you how to win Godsmack tickets. It's all next on The Blitz. Hang on.
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0: Stone Temple Pilots on your rock station, 99.7 The Blitz. Godsmack just expanded the final leg of their Rise of Rock tour. 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I have Shinedown's brand new track off their latest record, 8. It's Young Again, next on The Blitz.
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0: 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My brain immediately went to the Jetsons. As soon as I learn about this, DoorDash is launching its own drone delivery service. So instead of a Dasher pulling up into your driveway, your tacos or your burrito could literally just fall from the sky. The idea is that if your order is a little farther away, the drone can get it to you faster. You know? I mean, there's no stop signs or stoplights yet. But my first question is, how much extra am I paying for that? Now, they say that it'll work with human DoorDashers, so nobody's getting replaced, allegedly. They haven't said exactly when it'll launch, but it's looking like sometime this fall. Seriously, the future is just so weird. It's so weird. Linkin Park, Bad Omens, The Funeral Portrait, and I'll tell you how to win tickets to Smashing Pumpkins next on The Blitz.
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0: 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At the Shot, Smashing Pumpkins on their Rats in a Cage tour. 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The Funeral Portrait's new one, Holy Water, next on The Blitz.
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1: Hey, it's Tess. Nothing more. Shine Down. Breaking Benjamin. They're new and Something Wicked. All coming up right now, though. Beartooth. 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

0: 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New album, Pure Ecstasy, drops August 28th. This is so random, but I just learned that if you put a little Viagra in the water, cut flowers, will stay upright for up to a week longer than they normally would. I mean, I don't have any Viagra in my possession, but I wonder if it'd work on my tomatoes. They might finally stay up without all those stupid support cages that I'm putting around every other day. I'll try anything at this point. No, it's not for me. It's for the tomatoes. Shine Down, Nothing More, and New Breaking Benjamin next on The Blitz.
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5: 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She was wanting to put in a claim for military sexual trauma. Upon hearing this, we had a long discussion on the process which will entail her to talk and write her trauma to the VA in detail. I asked her if she was getting any help since she got out. She wasn't. We immediately signed her up for VA healthcare. We completed an intent to file that will give her 1 year to actually file her claim, which will allow her the means to work with the VA and the time to revisit the trauma by telling her story. Months later, she reached out and was ready to go through the claims process. She was able to get the service connected and is still getting the necessary help with the VA. We are the Delaware County Veterans Service Commission, Veterans Helping Veterans. 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

0: 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And then Sunday nights, like tonight, Full Metal Jackie. 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Metal rules, you know?
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0: 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This is awesome. Universal is opening an Ozzy Osbourne haunted house for their Halloween horror nights. And it's not just like, here's a guy dressed as Ozzy jumping out at you. You're basically walking through his twisted brain. It takes you through different eras of his career. There are scenes. Each of the scenes are inspired by him growing up, different albums of his. And the music follows you through the whole thing. It's amazing. It actually starts with him growing up in Birmingham before he became Ozzy. Sharon and Jack helped put the whole thing together, and they said that he would have thought the whole thing was hysterical. It's called Ozzy Osbourne, Prince of Darkness. It opens August 28th in Orlando, Florida. That's the one that's probably easiest for all of us to go to, but if you want to go out to Hollywood, that one opens on September 3rd. You know what? Ronnie Hunter, she posted an article about all of it. All the information is at theblitz.com. I have Seether, From Ashes to New, 3 Days Grace, their new one, Don't Go Home Tonight. 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And I'll tell you how to win 5 Finger Death Punch tickets. It's all next on The Blitz.
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0: 7 Mary 3 on your rock station, 99.7 The Blitz. 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You have until the end of the night tonight, until 11:59 tonight to do that. I'm Tess. I'll see you tomorrow at 10 a.m. Glenda is in next. Also, I have 3 days grace. Their new one, Don't Want to Go Home Tonight. Next on The Blitz. I miss you already. Okay, bye.
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What's going on? Happy Sunday. It's Glenda at Finger 11, Lit Poppy, and STP coming your way this hour. Right now, Motionless in White off their new album, Decades, that just dropped in July. It's R.I.P. on the Blitz.

0: 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I love some old school. Of course, you have to have the new rock. We're just missing some metal. We got to find some metal and throw it in there to kind of complete my personality. But lots going on in Columbus this weekend. Of course, we have the Ohio State Fair happening, and then a sold-out Youngblood show going down at Kemba tonight. I am so sad because I wasn't fast enough to grab those tickets. So he's someone I haven't seen live before. So I'm really hoping I get that chance. Maybe I'll pop up in the parking lot tonight just to get like a little glimpse of his voice or hear a little bit of his voice. But if you are going, please send me pictures, send me some videos. I want to see them. But if you're missing out on things like I am, just text events to 1-800-821-99700, and we're going to send you the Blitz concert and event calendar straight to your phone, so you have that link right in the palm of your hand. You don't have to worry about missing a single show coming up. Pearl Jam.
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Five Finger Death Punch are going to be taking the stage at Riverbend August 10th. I'll let you know how to score those tickets in about 10 minutes off their latest album, Legacy. It's Eye of the Storm right now on the Blitz. Oh,

0: Local H on your rock station, 99.7 The Blitz. It's Glenda. Happy weekend. Hopefully you're out there enjoying it a little bit. Maybe you did some grilling, or you spent some time with some friends, or you had to take the kids around to a sporting event. I get it. It's a crazy time. There's no such things as rest on Sundays anymore, especially if your kid is in a club sport. We decided to take the dive a few weeks ago, and I didn't realize it's a lot, man. So if you have a kid in a club sport, my hat goes off to you. Practices like 4 to 5 days a week, and then my oldest, she's getting ready to be a senior. So lots going on in the Ickes household. Don't really have time for a lot, but you know what I always have time for? Is a concert. I will clear my day if I need to for a show. So if you want to go to one, how about Five Finger Death Punch? They're going to be hitting the stage at Riverbend in Cincinnati August 10th. And all you have to do is just text the keyword 5 to 1-800-821-99700. And this is your very last chance to get those texts in to score Five Finger Death Punch tickets. Good luck, Poppy, Amy Lee, and Courtney LaPlante coming up.
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1: White Zombie, Staying, 3D's Grace, and Foo Fighters coming up this hour. It's Glenda, and if you want to score tickets to go catch Foo Fighters with Queens of the Stone Age, I'll let you know how. We're after Eva Under Fire with Villainous on the Blitz.

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0: work week, or at least make it a little better. So grab your paper, your pen, if you're old school like I am, or take your phone out, whatever you have to do to write this down, and let's jump into it. Five Finger Death Punch, they just dropped their 10th studio album, Legacy, but off that, their new single, Nails in the Coffin, and I am loving their new album. It is definitely Five Finger Death Punch, you can just tell from opening riffs, so go check that out. Then Greta Van Fleet with their new single, Saw You Stand, but if you are a fan of Greta Van Fleet, get excited, because they also announced their new album dropping October 9th, titled Palace for the People. Then President with their new single, Dark Heaven, and to end it harder, to end it heavy, Miss May I with Hand Me a Halo, and it goes hard as hell. So go check those out. Let me know what you're liking, what you're not liking. But if you do like it heavy, Full Metal Jacket, she's taking over from 10 until midnight tonight, every Sunday night. If you like it loud, you like it heavy, you love your metal, then that's your show. 3 Days of Grace coming up.
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4: 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Well, probably having an off day happens to everybody, but here is the American race car. People love the thrill of the... Okay. Next up is the falcon. Oh, all right. 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Why, I think we've found the fastest... Let's watch in slow motion.
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It's Glenda and it's Sunday, which you already know means new music dropped all this week, and I have some new noise I think it might like to help get you through your

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1: Viet Duct Friendship Hospital in Hanoi announced a successful penectomy. 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
1: Your Rock Station 99.7 The Blitz, from ashes to new. It's Glenda and Get Excited, because Sharon Osbourne just in an interview and said they are moving forward for Ozfest 2027. They already confirmed that they're talking with fans and an official announcement is expected soon, but she's keeping the lineup under wraps for now. So the current plan is to bring Ozfest back as a two-day event at Villa Park in Birmingham, which is where the Back to the Beginning show happened, Ozzy's last show, before bringing it to North America for two more days. Sharon also said that the fans show up and support it. Ozfest could be a traveling festival again starting in 2028, so please, please, let's rally behind this. She also hinted that she'd love to see Judas Priest on the bill, but they're also looking for young and upcoming bands, because that's what Ozzy would have wanted. So I cannot wait for this. I'm sure we will have all the details as soon as it is announced. You can follow us at 99.7 The Blitz on all of our social media accounts, because I'm sure as soon as that drops, we're going to have it up there. Puddle of Mud and Bush coming up next.
2: Tomorrow, some of us will wake up and it will be our last day on this earth. It will be unexpected and without warning. Each year, 250,000 people will die from medical malpractice, the third leading cause of death in America. 43,000 will die in a car or truck crash. 6,000 will die working on the job. I'm John Morgan of Morgan & Morgan, and we represent many of these families. 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

0: 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It's Glenda, and get ready to catch them live. They're hitting the stage with Dorothy over at the PNC Pavilion in Cincinnati, Wednesday, October 21st. 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
7: 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Its fast dry time and excellent high hiding formula allows for it to be used as a versatile everyday primer. 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